0: That is your new number one song here on 20 The Countdown Magazine. It is from Matt Maher. It's called Gonna Be Alright. Now, that is his 13th week on the countdown with that song, and he is already there at number one after jumping three spots last week to land there. That's pretty impressive, but such a great song. I love that one, and I hope you do too. Well, I would love to hear from you this week. Reach out to me at our website, 20thecountdown.com. Let me know your thoughts on the countdown, and let me know where in the world you listen from. It's always cool to hear where you're at and where you're listening each weekend. But I'm William Ryan III, and I will look forward to talking to you again next time. 20, 20, The Countdown
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1: There was a time that I swore I would never go back.

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Although he is best known as the author of the great hymn of faith, Amazing Grace, John Newton also composed a number of other hymns as well. And we're going to feature one of those hymns now, and it is called How Sweet the Name of Jesus Sounds.

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2: Did you dream of finding a treasure map as a kid? 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When you take time to study God's Word, it reveals to you who you were before Christ, who you are now, and who you will become when you are reunited with God in heaven for all eternity. Pause to ponder. Do you look forward to studying your Bible? Do you appreciate the hidden treasures you come across as you learn more about God, yourself, and how to live a God-honoring life? Today, would you tell God how much you look forward to receiving the ultimate treasure in heaven, face-to-face fellowship with Him?
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It'll clear the bitterness away. 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

me face this loneliness alone. Making well with my soul.

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